Arctic Fools, Sergent, Art Melody, Human Project. Yeah, Evan! Bang for some dance, love, separate. What's wrong, bang, and it's a toss and dance, love, separate.

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1: No, no.
0: Dear Baby Jesus.
1: No, that's not it.
0: Dear Dirt McGirt. Oh, yeah, yeah, yeah. Look, man, this is a girl that I really like, man, and I want to get her to notice me. So I just wanted some advice on what should I do to, like, get her to come my way. Right back soon, your biggest fan.

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1: Thomas had great confidence in the capacities of human reason, yet he would not agree with Saint Anselm or Descartes that God's existence can be proven directly from our concept of a most perfect being. Thomas does think, though, that our experience of the physical world holds enough traces of God's presence to provide the basis for a proof.

senses like the whole entire world. Life within, connected to the primal self.

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That's African music sound, you know. And I think everybody can love, you know, that being your sound. And I think we can start now. That's good. Yeah, we start. Yeah, brother, we start. Yeah. One, two.

0: those figures mean what I think they mean?
1: They mean this man could live on indefinitely. Theoretically, at least, he's immortal.
0: Immortal? A man of his size? He could be dangerous.
2: Okay, Commander.
0: Helena, I want a report on any change in his condition. I'll be in main mission.

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If any question, I champ from Miss Francho. 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See Yamia, or me, you know, we are 20 palace and if you are here. My home, man. 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
1: Babylon, go down. It seems you forgot.

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This is Doonock from the Battle Monkeys crew. Also repping Super Crew. I'm chilling with DSK. 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Cop that new CD.

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1: From out of the West comes America's famous fighting cowboy.
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0: Ray Glowass, Black Cowboy, Black Cowboy.
1: 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That one, ow, I will shoot you in the face.

0: 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I checked out her sister who was holding the bet and wondered what kind of trip the young lady was on. The $40 bill didn't matter no more when her sister got naked and laid on the floor. She said Dynamo might win the bet, but she could use a little. If I wasn't done yet, I told her,
1: just because the sun won a place in the sky, no reason to assume I wouldn't give her a try.
0: So I pulled on her hair, got her legs in the air, and asked if she had any cooties in there.

edge of the bed, with her lips just a twitching and her face gone red, some drool rolling down from the edge of her chin, while she spied the condition her sister was in. She quivered and quaked and clutched at herself, while her sister made a joke about her mental health, till Dynamo finally did give in. But I told her all she really needed was some discipline.